find out all about me at Walter Martin Music on the internet or whatever. So yeah, this is the I'm focusing on rock and roll on this episode because I feel like I've been neglecting my true love as I've been making these shows and focusing on stuff that I found later in life. But really, when it comes down to it, rock and roll is my best friend here. So I'm gonna play. I had to kind of start off with the Stooges, right? You know, I mean, doesn't that kind of capture rock and roll at its purest and most defiant and amazing? And I'm gonna play. I didn't know what song to play. What song do you play from the Stooges? First, I mean, well, you got to play the first record, right? And then if you're gonna play the first record, what do you play? I think for me, it's either. I don't know. It's 1969 or No Fun, probably, right? I know people like Want to Be Your Dog, but 1969 and No Fun and Little Doll. Oh, geez, Little Doll. Those are always the three for me. I'm going to play 1969, which is probably my favorite one, but it's not a competition. And this record, the Stooges records are freaking out of control. Okay, this is 1969 by the Stooges, Iggy Pop.

All right. That is the Iggy and the Stooges. First song on their first record, 1969. Incredible, right? Produced by John Cale from the Velvet Underground. I think that's his first production credit, maybe. Ron Ashton's guitar playing. I mean, that record I actually bought, I got when I was in high school. I think it's one of the few records I bought solely based on a review. There was a review of it in Spin magazine, and I liked the picture on the cover. I don't know if you know the cover picture. You must. Those four guys looking at you. the picture of them on the back. I mean, they look pretty rough. You know, they're from Michigan. They have, they all look pretty terrible. Acne scarred faces and just looking pretty rough. It's irresistible. Anyway, I bought the CD probably when I was in high school, and I could not believe it. First of all, I couldn't believe that I didn't already know it. Second of all, I couldn't believe how much I loved it. I was freaking out. it's anyway, that's the Stooges' first record. I think it's just the ultimate rock and roll record. So I wanted to start off with that, even though it's the third song I played. Okay, where are we gonna go here? You know, speaking of Michigan, because the Stooges were from Detroit. I'm gonna play another Detroit group from the same period, a little bit later. There's something up there that the music out of there is just so, I don't know what it is. It's just more wild and more raw and more just a real nastiness, a straight up nastiness and sort of a screw you attitude, which is always a thrill. I'm going to play, this is Funkadelic. This is, you know, George Clinton and all those guys. This is their second record. This record is called Free Your Mind and Your Ass Will Follow. This is from, 1970. Yeah, 1970, Westbound Records. So good. Their first record is so good, too. Their first record is often overlooked. Go listen to their, I'll play that later. But this record, this is a song called I Want to Know If It's Good to You. This is Funkadelic from 1970.

Okay, that is, isn't that great? That's Funkadelic doing I Want to Know If It's Good to You. But from their second record, Free Your Mind and Your Ass Will Follow. It goes on for like another 10 minutes, but we don't have all night, do we? I hate to edit a song, but we have lives to live, people, don't we? If you want to hear the full thing, it actually is, the jam that they do is so incredible, but I thought I might bore people on the radio. So I'm just going to play another one of their songs. For some reason, I wasn't going to play this one because I feel like it's so up the pike, but maybe people don't know this song. So I'm just going to, if you do know this song, I'm sure I've heard this song probably 20,000 times and I never get sick of it. The organ solo, the guitar playing, the voices that come in, doubling the riff. I mean, this is just perfection, and I love this song. This is from their third record, Maggot Brain. This is Funkadelic again. This is called Hit It and Quit It.

Okay, that is, you guys know that song, right? Hit It and Quit It. That's Funkadelic on their third record. If you don't know that song, you should really get to know it. Yeah, for me, just get it. Listen, go check out their first three records. They have a long career, but their first three records, which are Funkadelic, Free Your Mind and Your Ass Will Follow, and Maggot Brain. Something changed. What's it called? America Eats Its Young, the fourth record, is great too, but something changed there. I think they got a different guitar player or something, or somehow it's a little less wild, and it started a different chapter. But that first chapter, those first three records, I mean, they're so good. I wish I could use bad language on the radio, but I can't, but I would. Lord knows I would. Inside, I'm using foul language to describe how much I love those records. So go check them out. I'd play the first record right now, but all the songs are like 9 minutes long. And we don't have all night here, do we? This is radio. This is, we have other things to do. It's Sunday night, you know? We gotta take out the trash. Okay, anyway, I'm gonna switch gears and also get away from Michigan. Though that Detroit rock, that Michigan music, what's going on up there? I'm unbelievable. We're gonna show that not only people from Michigan can make great rock and roll. If you're just joining us, my name is Walter Martin. I'm a musician and a songwriter, and that's my job. I'm in this band called The Walkmen that I've been doing for like my whole life. And before that, I was in a band called Jonathan Fire Eater, like rock and roll New York City kind of bands. And I do a lot of film and TV music on my own. And I make a lot of records on my own. Jeez, I make a lot of records. I do a lot of stuff. Anyway, that's the only thing I know how to do. I don't even know how to like use a can opener. But I do know how to turn on a old guitar amplifier. And I love rock and roll very much. So we're playing rock and roll tonight. And I'm playing a lot of stuff that got me the absolute bug to be a musician. Okay, I'm going to play a controversial figure in my life. Well, I have a complicated relationship with this person. I loved him as a probably 16-year-old, and was kind of obsessed with him, and then got really, really into the band and into the music. And then suddenly when I was about 21, I was like, I cannot stand this music. and maybe when I was about 30, I returned to it with a new perspective. And I realized that I did actually love it, but maybe didn't take it quite as seriously as I had before, and was able to sort of laugh at it and love it at the same time, which is a great thing. Though I do not have any idea what they're trying to achieve with the first three introduction parts of this song. I love the rock and roll part, but these intros, what are they doing? Are they crazy? Anyway, I'm going to play the whole thing just so you can know what I'm talking about. This is The Doors' Soft Parade. I'm going to skip the spoken word intro, though, actually. Okay, listen to these three intro parts. It's very hard to know what they're doing. Okay.

0: 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What are they doing?
1: Streaks and shoes, avenues, leather riders selling news.
0: I just can't imagine what this is supposed to be. Okay, but this next part is worth the wait.
1: The monk.

0: Okay, that is Jim Morrison and the Doors. I know that some people's tolerance for Jim Morrison and the Doors is kind of low. So if you got through that and you're a hater, then I appreciate it. But that's good, though. Isn't that good? I mean, yes, they have a lot of not great songs, particularly on this record. I was looking at the back of the record. Yeah, they've got some real stinkers. Robbie Krieger, though he did write some great songs, turned in some real stinkers for this album. I mean, Wishful Sinful. Have you guys heard Wishful Sinful? I mean, I don't want to just trash talk here, but because I do love Robbie Krieger's guitar playing and some of his songwriting, but I mean, Wishful Sinful, Touch Me, Tell All the People. Anyway, I'm not going to sit here and trash the Doors. I love the Doors. They hold a very peculiar place in my heart, but there is a place for them in there. So there's always going to be room for them. And old Jimbo, come on. Friend of creatures great and small, Jim Morrison. We got to love him. Okay, you know, I'm going to take a quick break here, and we are going to be back with more records. My name is Walter Martin.
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2: Did you know there were 17 million songs released last year? 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I'm not totally sure about that, but it feels like it, right? 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
2: Okay, we are back. My name is Walter Martin. I mean, that music does sound like hold music, doesn't it? I mean, that's the Doors. Those are supposed to be like rock and roll rebels. That sounds like 60s elevator music. Okay, that's enough. I'm not going to go on anymore about trashing the Doors because we all know how much I love them. I do love them. I wave the flag for the Doors. I have a Doors t-shirt. I'm a 49-year-old man. I have a Doors t-shirt. Challenge my love for the Doors and you will see a dark, sadistic side of me you do not want to see. Okay, moving on from the Doors. I'm going to play a English group. You know, English people know how to make rock and roll also, not just Americans. Are we aware of this? I'm going to play, you guys know the hit Pink Floyd, you know, like the people who made, what's that record called? Dark Side of the Moon, The Wall, all those like epic, big mega rock things that I'm not dismissing, but I'm not necessarily embracing. I do like that stuff. You know, there's a time and a place. We all like planetariums and things like that. But the early stuff that they made that with this guy, Syd Barrett, he was their first guitar player and sort of their real leader, guitar player, songwriter, and played a really nasty Fender Telecaster guitar. Their first record called Piper at the Gates of Dawn was played for me by my friend William Kiefer during a very vulnerable moment, if you will. When I was like 17. I'm going to play a song from Piper at the Gates of Dawn. This is a song called Lucifer Sam. This is Pink Floyd.

All right, that's very early Pink Floyd doing Lucifer Sam, written by Syd Barrett, who was their first guitar player and first leader and wrote some great songs. I love that song. And then he ended up having terrible, tragic mental health issues and was really taken out of commission in a very sad way, and was replaced by David Gilmour eventually, and then they went on to become the Pink Floyd that everybody knows, Dark Side of the Moon, all that stuff, all that massive, epic, mega rock that we're not going to listen to on this show, but that exists. I'm going to play another one from Pipe at the Gates of Dawn. This is, I would say this is my number one played song, for better or worse, when I was probably 17 and 18 years old. This was the song that was in my head 24 hours a day. So I think it probably did a little damage, but I really love this song. This is Syd Barrett, Pink Floyd, doing Bike.

isn't that great? I mean, I love that still. I mean, doesn't that, it just has so much life. I mean, doesn't it have a lot more life than like whatever, the Dark Side of the Moon? I mean, sure, I'm not going to trash Dark Side of the Moon. I'm sure there's a time and a place, as I mentioned. But I mean, to me, that stuff is just bursting with life and everything. I love that. That's Bike. That's written by Syd Barrett, sung by Syd Barrett. So cool. And that record was recorded at Abbey Road, down the hall from the Beatles, when the Beatles were recording Sgt. Pepper's. So I always loved that little detail. I imagine them going and have, like, sipping tea together and whatever, discussing Oscar Wilde and things like that. Who knows? That's just my fantasy. I'm going to play some more British psychedelic rock, right? I mean, you can't have a rock and roll episode without playing the Stones. The Stones, I think, is like my first favorite obsession. So I've really considered myself a Stones guy all like through and through. But I don't know what Stones you play. Like, there's so much Stones rock and roll that's incredible. So I'm just going to sort of play one of their psychedelic ones that fits in with this, with that Pink Floyd we're listening to. This is from their much hated psychedelic record, their Satanic Majesty's Request. This is called 2000 Man.

0: All right, that is our friends Mick and Keith. That's the Rolling Stones from their, I don't know, I feel like, I always feel like underappreciated album, their Satanic Majesty's Request. I didn't know what to play when you're playing Stones, just because everybody knows everything. But at least that's like sort of an underdog album and an underdog song, right? Keeping up the spirit of what I like.
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0: Satanic Majesty's Request. I didn't know what to play when you're playing Stones, just because everybody knows everything. But at least that's like sort of an underdog album and an underdog song, right?

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1: Like the Grateful Dead. And so I was trying to convince him, or trying to play on the stuff to turn him on and to make him be like, you can't dispute this. But, you know, here's the thing that a lot of people say, which is, you know, I hear the jamming, they're going on and on. It's all spaced out and jammy and boring. And yes, I understand. A lot of people have problems with that stuff. But I think it's because they have entered, you know, it's like it's an ocean. Excuse my metaphor here. It's an ocean of music that the Grateful Dead have created. And if you enter it at the wrong point, you can. Sorry, this is such a stupid metaphor. If you enter at the wrong point, yes, you can drown. The waters are cold and rocky and sometimes a little boring. But if you enter at the right spot, you'll get eased into it and get very used to the beautiful waters, the endless waters provided in front of you if you enter this ocean at the right moment. This is still metaphorically speaking. I'm talking about the Grateful Dead, comparing them to an ocean, if you're just joining us. I'm going to play what I think is a pretty good and undeniable for an entry point. For people who love rock and roll, you cannot listen to this and tell me that this is not great. This is New Speedway Boogie by the Grateful Dead.

Okay, hard to deny that, right? I mean, that is just great, isn't it? Jerry Garcia's guitar playing, Jerry Garcia's singing, the band, the drums, the bass, everything. I mean, I just think that's absolutely incredible music. So I guess my advice to people who either don't like the Dead or who have people in their lives who don't like the Dead and think it's all just jammy garbage, let's slow down here, people. Let's take a step back and realize that there's a reason that they are so beloved. It's because they've made a ton of great music. Let's not get, what's the expression? Get lost in the, don't see the forest for the trees. I've never understood that expression, but let's not let that happen with the Grateful Dead. There is great stuff in there. The thing about a song like that is you listen to that. This is what happened to me, at least. You listen to that after making some silly judgment about how you don't like the Grateful Dead, and you're like, oh, hold the phone here. I love that. And then you're like, I like a lot about that. Then you're like listening to another song that you think you didn't love, and you're like, oh, I like this one too. Then the next thing you know, fast forward 20 years, you love almost everything that they did, even the live jammy stuff. Maybe not that stuff as much, but I tend to prefer their studio albums and the more focused stuff better. But I do love so much of what they did. Even the super jammy stuff. I mean, if you listen to the rhythm section, you listen to the bass and the drums are always great. There's always something to listen to. They're providing so much. Really a band like no other, the way that they are always improvising and always doing different things. It's incredible what they do. I wish anybody who is not fully into it, I'm envious of you because you have a world of music to get into. And if you have friends or relatives or people you run into at the grocery store who are talking trash about the Grateful Dead, play them the great stuff and then ease them into the water. And then they're going to be hooked. And then they're going to waste their lives listening to the Grateful Dead. Okay, moving on. I didn't even mention that I played with the Grateful. Well, I played with Bob Weir once. I played organ on this session at Bob Weir's place and got to rehearse all day with Bob Weir. I'm not trying to name drop. I just am kind of astounded by that fact. But I did get to jam with him when in like 2012 or something. I played my Vox Continental organ. I played the part. It was like with that band, The National, who are buddies of mine. And we backed him up and I got to play the part of Pigpen and to play Vox Continental organ. It was really cool. And I have his autograph. And he wrote on my, I brought my copy of Anthem of the Sun and got him to sign it. And he wrote, "Hey now, Walt, Bobby Weir." Okay, moving on from the Grateful Dead talk and from my name dropping. I'm going to play the Velvet Underground, right? This is a similar kind of boogie to the new Speedway boogie we were just playing. Early Velvet Underground. This is Run, Run, Run.

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She was getting sick. 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

0: All right, that is Velvet Underground, their first record, Velvet Underground and Nico. That's Run, Run, Run. I love that song. I have so many fond memories of that song. I love their more, whatever you call it, sort of Baroque stuff, All Tomorrow's Parties and Venus and Furs, all that stuff. But something that's just the simple blues romp of that is so cool. Okay, I think I have time for one more song here. This has been really fun. My name is Walter Martin. I'm a musician and a songwriter. You can find out all about me at Walter Martin Music. And I'm going to close here with our good buddy, Bob Dylan, who obviously, as we all know, started out playing folk music, like in the Greenwich Village folky scene. And then controversially went electric in 65 and annoyed all the folkies when he did that, and made some incredible rock and roll, and has gone on to make incredible music of every variety basically since then. But you know, it's funny because when he first moved to New York, his first recordings, he made a rock and roll song that sounds exactly like the stuff he started making in 65. This sounds like it could have been on Bringing It All Back Home or Highway 61. This is from 1962, Bob Dylan doing Mixed Up Confusion. Okay, have a great night, everybody. I'll see you next week.
1: I got mixed up confusion, man.

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then perhaps a leather band to go around my head, some feathers and bells, and a book of Indian lore. I will ask the Chamber of Commerce how to get to Haight Street and smoke an awful lot of dope. 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I will have a psychedelic gleam in my eye at all times. I will love everyone. 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I will go to a house. That's what I will do. 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I will be their road manager. And I will stay there with them, and I will get the crabs, but I won't care.

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2: Yeah!

That's old-timey bluegrass from Louis Setzer rolling on rubber wheels. Coming up, we'll dive into quite a bit of old-time bluegrass, but first, a fresh take on Flat and Scruggs with Earls of Leicester.

precious memories. Yes, I think that's in part why we love bluegrass so much. It taps into our precious memories, some non-specific nostalgic remembrance, maybe of a more innocent time. I don't know. Of course, that was Bill Monroe. I'm Tabitha. Thank you so much for joining me. Hang around. I've got songs from the road band, the one and only Sweet Sultriness of Bluegrass, and the Cold Hard Truth right now. Let's take a listen to Mr. Tony Rice.

My sweet Georgia rose from seldom seen. A while back, I did an extensive search for new and different bluegrass, and I came across this new grass band. I love the genre stretch the Psychedelos take with this next song called Ride It Out.

There's another from an in-depth search that I did. These guys are from Colorado. That was Hen Scratch with Darling Maggie. I love discovering new music with you, but let's visit a bluegrass version of a Grateful Dead favorite.

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John Weisberger is most notable for his bass as well as an on-air personality and the behind-the-scenes producer before he moved to Nashville. Now, he's the most sought-after songwriters in bluegrass. He released an album featuring many of today's hottest bluegrass artists. Here he is with Sarah Siskin, I've Been Mostly Awake.

Jeremy Garrett of Infamous String Dusters is great friends with John Weisberger, and the two often collaborate. However, Mr. Garrett also stretches his creative muscle and released a solo album called RV Sessions. He's got the cold, hard truth for you.

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1: I'm John DiLiberto, and you're hearing echoes from PRX. Coming up in this hour, Lorena McKennitt from her album The Mask and Mirror, and I've got Roger Universe with a classic melodic space music track. It's off his only album, Earth Express. We're also going to hear music by Mercure. She is a Danish singer and composer who has been called black metal, but it's more like dream pop with some metal and shoegaze edges. She has a powerful voice and a new album.

New music by Mercure from her album Spine. It's going to shiver your spine this hour on Echoes. Here's Mark Twain, title piece to his latest album, The Utopian Paradigm.

You're hearing Echoes from PRX, and I'm John DiLiberto. I've got Mercure ahead along with Kevin Keller and an adaptation of an Abbess Hildegard von Bingen hymn. But let's start with Callum Graham. He's a really wonderful guitar player. He put out an album called Sympathia, and this is Song of the Forest.

Roger Universe, we hardly knew him. He put out one album and then passed away early last year. It's called Earth Express, and we're listening to Electrogravity from that, very much in the kind of a Jean-Michel Jarre zone. That came out of Moby, title piece to his album Wait For Me, with a haunting vocal by Kelly Scar and Kevin Keller. Before that, speaking of haunting vocals, he adapts a gothic hymn from Abbess Hildegard von Bingen on his album Evensong, and that was Catherine Wessinger doing the lead voice there. Mercure, before that, she's a bit gothic as well, title piece to her album Spine, and up at the top, Callum Graham. Coming up in the next half hour, I've got some Lorena McCannett. Echoes isn't always on when you need it to be on. Echoes isn't always on where you are. But you can solve that problem by subscribing to Echoes Online. 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

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You're hearing Echoes from PRX, and I'm John DiLiberto. I've got some Jesse Cook ahead, but let's start with Town. This is a beautiful new EP called City Life. This is Time Out.

Jesse Cook from his album Libre, really epic track from him, Onward Till Dawn. And that came out of Benjamin Jane, title piece to his album Broken. A bit of a Kurt Vile vibe on that track. And up at the top, Town with Time Out. Coming up, we're going to be hearing some Sus. You can get a playlist for today's Echoes. That's on our website at echoes.org. It'll have links to all this music. Just go to echoes.org. Here's Okai from the album Apricity, tune called Leaning.

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Some ambient country, possibly more ambient than country there. Suss with Graysons from their self-titled double album called Suss that they released early this year. And that came out of The Dark Night of the Soul by Lorena McKennitt, opening track to her album The Mask and Mirror. Hokai up at the top. I'm John DiLiberto. Thank you for being with me in this first hour of Echoes Today. You can get in touch with us on our website. That is at echoes.org. And while you're there, drop us a note. Let us know what you're thinking. It's all at echoes, echoes.org. Jeff Town is the producer of Echoes. 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

I've got some high bread ahead in the next hour off their most recent album, Black Halo. We're going to hear some Ian Boddy, the prolific electronic musician from the UK who has been sculpting a distinctive sound inspired by 70s German electronic music. 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

I'm John DiLiberto, and you're hearing Echoes from PRX. Ahead in this hour, a beautiful track by Heather Woods Broderick with a bit of a country sound to it, but definitely not country is Tayo Ray from the album Shattering Stimuli. I've also got a great new collaboration between Brandon Lane, John Gregorius, and Sean O'Brien Smith. All musicians who you have heard individually on the show, but collectively, they've got a new album called Emergence.

You're hearing Echoes from PRX, and I'm John DiLiberto. Coming up, I've got some Brandon Lane, John Gregorius, and Sean O'Brien Smith, but let's start with Ty Ray. This is a persona of Saul Stokes, who makes great electronic music under his own name, and as Ty Ray gets a bit, maybe a little bit more pop. This is the album Shattering Stimuli.

What a great track, Carry Me Home by Hybrid, off their album Black Halo. That was an Echo CD of the Month. A really wonderful band out of the UK. We did a great interview with them that you can hear up in the Echoes podcast, but you're definitely going to have to dig back a bit. Brian Lane, John Gregorius, and Sean O'Brien Smith before that, The Gate from their album Emergence. And we heard Happy Roads. What an incredible singer. This is 100 years off her album Many Worlds Are Born Tonight. And up the top, Ty Ray. Coming up in the next half hour, I've got some Royksopp as Echoes continues from PRX. Did you know about the Echoes app? It's a way you can hear all kinds of music from the Echoes soundscape. 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

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I'm John DiLiberto. I've got Heather Woods Broderick ahead, but let's start with someone who we lost this year. This is George Winston from his classic album, Autumn.

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Band out of Norway called Frender. Rubitude, the name of that track, and that came out of Heather Woods Broderick. I Try. What a gorgeous track from her album Invitation. A little bit country, and can kind of imagine Patsy Cline maybe singing that tune. George Winston up at the top with Moon from his classic album Autumn. Coming up, I've got some E.M. Body. If you think you missed something I played on Echoes, you can locate it in the playlist for today's show. That is at echoes.org. Our playlists have links to these albums and tunes. It's all at Echoes, echoes.org. Here's Royksopp. This is from Profound Mysteries 2. They've done 3 volumes of this concept approach. This is It Was a Good Thing.

0: Ian Body with Nitro from a really great album he put out several years back, Axiom. And that came out of Rooksop. It was a good thing with vocals from Pix. It's off their album, Profound Mysteries 2. And they've actually got three volumes of that out now. I'm John DiLiberto. Thank you for being with me in the second hour of Echoes today. Jeff Towne is the producer of the show. 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
0: On a slow flow, Echoes drift through the electronic sounds of Elyon. He has a new album called Dahi. We'll also hear guitarist Jim Kimo West's new album of Wood and Spirit American Guitar Stories. I'm John DiLiberto, and I've got all the tales on Echoes from PRX.

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I'm John DiLiberto, and you're hearing echoes from PRX. This hour, we get numb. I've got two tracks dealing with that emotional state, both incredibly beautiful, despite the subject matter. One you've heard many times on the show, one of my favorite depression songs by Loner. The other is a new track by Benjamin Jane. That's the recording persona of Benjamin Wright, whose day job is looking into other people's heads as a psychiatrist.

Benjamin Jane, I've Got Him coming up from his album, Broken. We're also going to hear some Hammock and Maps. It's all ahead this hour on Echoes. Here's Bat for Lashes from her most recent album, great recording, Lost Girls. This is The Hunger.

You're hearing Echoes from PRX, and I'm John DiLiberto. Coming up, we're going to be hearing some Benjamin Jane and Loner talking about being numb. But let's start with Nanum. This has nothing to do with being numb, but it's some really gorgeous ambient chamber music from his EP called Autumn. This is Salem.

Dubmatics, cool track from the album In Dub, Galactical Dub. That came out of Ocean's Breath by Vela from their CD of the month, Sentimental Craving for Beauty. Hammock ahead of that with Absorbed in Light from Love in the Void, and Benjamin Jane with a track called Numb, I Can't Feel a Thing from the album Broken. And that came out of another track about numbness called Already Numb by Loner from Western Sci-Fi from several years back now. Jeff Smith, I think he has gotten out of music, sadly, because that album was a beautiful recording. Up the top, Nanum. Coming up in the next half hour, we're not going to be numb, but we're going to be heading into some kind of timely space with Chronotope Project and Tom O'Dell. It's all ahead as Echoes continues from PRX. Did you know about the Echoes app? It's a way you can hear all kinds of music from the Echoes soundscape. 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

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You're hearing Echoes from PRX, and I'm John DiLiberto. Coming up, I've got music by Chronotope Project, but let's start with Quiet Resonance from the album Flight Patterns. This is Hialeah.

BVSMV, which also stands for Bicycle Versus Motor Vehicle Microcosmic Sunsets, a very Tycho-esque track from the album Dreaming in Slow Motion. That came out of Chronotope Project with Arctic Spring from Chronology and Tom Odell, Black Friday, a new single from this singer-songwriter out of the UK. And up the top, Quiet Resonance from Flight Patterns. Coming up, I've got some Maps and his incredibly joyful electronic album, Counter Melodies. You can get a playlist for today's show on our website. That's at echoes.org. That's also where you can find out about Echoes Online. That's where we stream the show 24 hours a day, so you can dial it up whenever you want. And if you've got a connection to the internet, you can do it pretty much wherever you are. Just go to echoes.org. Find out about Echoes Online. Once again, that's echoes, echoes.org. O-R-G. He is C-R-I. Someone also told me this might be pronounced as Cree. A bit of a Rufus DeSoul sounding track off the album Miracles.

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Richard Ashe back to using his own name. His last recording came out under the guise of Time Travelers of the Harmonic Interval. Richard Ashe is a much less of a mouthful. After the Final War, the name of that track from his new album, Sonic Spirals. Maps before that from Counter Melodies, and album I just keep coming back from, one of the most joyful electronic albums of the last year, Windows Open, the name of that track. And up the top, CRI or Cree with Astray featuring Half Moon Run. I'm John DiLiberto. Thank you so much for being with me in this first hour of Echoes Today. Jeff Town is the producer of the show. 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

Music from our October CD of the month is coming your way. That's Russell Walder's Speak to the Storm. I've also got some Rufus DeSoul off their recording Surrender. You'll surrender to the sound in the next hour on Echoes from Peace.

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This has been a test of the emergency alert system. Had this been an actual emergency, the tones you just heard would have been followed by additional information. This was only a test.

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0: 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Grace Potter, Love Me Not, from Trespasser. 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All right, it's 5:04 now. You got Dave Michaels, your host until 10 on this My Exit Monday. Good morning. I trust we're off to a great start here today. Hope you had a wonderful weekend. Yeah, we're back together again. Start of another work week. We're going to make it through, my friend, one song at a time. And tonight, we've got Bill Hafner, our My Exit DJ, coming on the radio at 9 to play some of his favorite tunes. Tune in for that. Bill Hafner tonight, My Exit at 9. 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
0: All right. Well, I hope you don't mind. I'm going to be your My Exit DJ for the next couple of hours. All right. Stay right there. I've got Parliament on the way, Donovan Woods, Maren Morris, and local 518 Tops of Trees. Here's Sonny Landreth with South of I-10 on EXT. Good morning.

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This is Jeff Tweedy from Wilco. 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

0: See, those guys are coming to the Cock and Bull Restaurant in Galway this September. You don't want to miss out on that. Tops of Trees, local 518 band out of Saratoga Springs, led by Damien Ubriaco. Brand new song called Love is Love, right here on WEXC Radio, your home for local music in the Capital Region, your home for musical discovery, and great classics like this one, Left Behind by Regular Radio.
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0: Born with a Broken Heart. David Wax Museum, right here at EXT. David Wax, who's Slezak, husband and wife duo, off their 2011 album, Everything is Saved. Dancing on the Wall from Muna before that, and Mothership Connection from Parliament. Stepping into our way back time machines in 1975. 97.7 and 106.1 EXT. All right, 5:32 now. You got Dave hanging out with you until 10. It is a My Exit Monday. Bill Hafner is our guest, My Exit DJ, tonight at 9. We're going to see some showers around the 518 today. Thunderstorms possible with a high near 81 degrees. Chance of showers and thunderstorms 61 tonight. Mostly sunny, 83 tomorrow. And mostly sunny with a chance of showers 83 Wednesday.
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Army, Ben Folds 5 on WEXT Radio. Houndmouth, before that with Tiger Blood from their brand new album, Lordy. All right, you got Dave, hanging out with you until 10 out of my exit Monday. Here's a brand new one from Tom O'Dell, English singer-songwriter, and a song that features the Lumineers. It's an age-old question, the title of this song. Can old lovers just be friends?

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Mr. Martin Tanner, baritone of Dayton, Ohio, made his town hall debut last night. He came well prepared, but unfortunately his presentation was not up to contemporary professional standards. His voice lacks the range of tonal color necessary to make it consistently interesting.

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0: One of my favorite songs of 2026 so far, Heartstop from the Revivalists. Those guys closed out Saratoga Jazz Festival the end of June at SPAC, headlining Sunday evening. So good. 97.7 and 106.1 WEXT. 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All right, it's 6:05 now with Dave, hanging out with you until 10 on a My Exit Monday. Good morning. I trust we're off to a great start here today. 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
0: All right, I've got the latest from Goose, a brand new one from Ashley Sophia, local 518er, and a classic from Blue Rodeo coming up in this next set. We'll begin with this one from Jade Bird. Here's Lottery on EXT.

Heart Like You, Ashley Sophia, local 518 singer-songwriter. 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Goose, Good Times, End Times. 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

0: Molly Tuttle and Golden Highway, More Like a River, from their album City of Gold. 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All right, 6:31 now. You got Dave hanging out with you until 10 on a My Exit Monday. Good morning. I trust you're up and off to a great start here today. Reach out anytime. Dave at WEXTradio.org. I'm Blue Sky at WEXT Dave. And, well, we may not see much blue sky out there today. A lot of gray. Some showers, afternoon thunderstorms possible today with a high near 81 degrees. Chance of showers and thunderstorms 61 tonight. Hey, Andy says the sun will come out tomorrow, and it does. Sunny with a high near 83. Sunny with a chance of showers 83 Wednesday. 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
2: Yeah, weather's looking great for tomorrow night. The return of music on Main Street and Ken Joe. 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Got a brand new one from the $10 Cowboy, Charlie Crockett, in this next set. We'll begin with this one on this morning's Stacks at Sunrise. Stepping into our Wayback Time Machine to 1970, here's Paul Thompson. What I Don't Know Won't Hurt Me on EXT.

Kevin Moe, People Gotta Be Free on WEXT Radio. The brand new one from the $10 Cowboy. Before that, Charlie Crockett, The Hallelujah Trail from Clovis, an album that was recorded at Norman Petty Recording Studios in Clovis, New Mexico in just 6 days. All right, you got Dave hanging out with you, spinning the digital ones and zeros for you on this My Exit Monday. Feast your ears on this one. British retro soul singer-songwriter from Liverpool, MT Jones, with I Don't Understand.

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0: Still got some time to pick up tickets to go check out Brandi Carlile in concert. She's got three dates just outside the 518. And you don't want to miss out on seeing Brandi. She is truly magical. Her and the Twins in concert. She's going to be playing Mohegan Sun August 14th, Bethel Woods August 16th, and Tanglewood August 18th. There's her latest right there, Life on the Run. 97.7 and 106.1 EXT. 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All right, 7.05 now. You got Dave Michaels, your host, until 10 on this Money Exit Monday. Oh, yeah, we're back at it again here today. Through the healing power of music, we will get through it together. I've got the Mavericks coming up, Johnny Blue Skies and the Dark Clouds, a brand new one from Val Chavon, Local 518, and three from the Fab Four. Coming your way at 7:20, John, Paul, George, and Ringo. 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
0: All right, Ryo Malo and the Mavericks and Sturgill Simpson. I mean, Johnny Blue Skies and the Dark Clouds. Coming up after Graham Nash on EXT.

That's a brand new song called Heart Melt from Val Siobhan, local 518 singer-songwriter from her new album called Phases. On WEXT Radio, your home for local music in the Capital Region. And your home to breakfast with the Beatles. Here we go now. Hope you're hungry. We've got three from the Fab Four, beginning with this one from Live at the BBC.

0: ask me why. They want you to make me cry. I want you to make me happy, happy, happy. Cause that's what I want. This is some friendly.
1: The next few minutes are in the lap of the gods and the hands of the Beatles. In my young days, when I was a lad, they used to have actors in films, and that.
2: Yes.
1: Now they...
2: Hey, listen.
3: It's all changed now, all Brian.
1: Well, this is what
3: they're
1: I wondered.
3: They're not doing that. No actors.
1: In those
3: no.
1: days, the actors used to say their best bits were left on the cutting room floor. Did you find that?
2: No. No, no. Those are the good bits in the film. You should have seen the rest.
1: Yes.
2: Rubbish.
1: Was it really?
2: Even worse, yes.
1: Who was worse?
2: Oh, Paul.
1: I see.
3: I think John was about the worst.
2: No, it was you.
3: Oh, Ringo was very good. He's a good lad, yes.
1: They're saying he's a new Charlie Chaplin. Do you think that's right?
2: Oh, yeah, he's an old one. Okay, Ring.
1: Beginning to look like it.
4: Now then.
3: Can you hear him?
1: Not really, I hope not.
2: We brought the flowers, Ring.
1: Not allowed to talk.
2: We brought you the flowers.
4: Oh, good.
2: Yeah. And the grapes.
4: Oh, I like grapes.
2: He likes grapes.
5: Need to pause.
2: Well, here we are. Then. Well,
1: guess who's top of the pops in Portugal then?
2: Who?
1: Os Beatles.
2: Os Beatles.
1: Ridiculous.
2: Os Beatles.
1: I don't suppose you know the title of your film in Portuguese.
2: No, Kringste Night.

0: That was the last song to be recorded by the guys. And it's a song about the ego. George Harrison writing that one, I Me Mine. That one taken from Let It Be Naked. Wrapping up this morning's breakfast with the Beatles. Exit 97.7 and 106.1 EXT. And before that, I played you Take 4 of a Beginning and Take 7 of Don't Pass Me By from the 50th anniversary box set of the White Album. And Some Other Guy from Live at the BBC way back there, a song written by Jerry Lieber, Mike Stoller, and Richard Barrett. That was first released by Barrett as a single in 1962. The guys recorded it for the BBC Radio in June of 1963. And that'll do it for us today. Great start to the work week. We'll pause. Come together again tomorrow morning. Another three from the Fab Four on Breakfast with the Beatles at 7:20. I'm Dave Michaels, your head chef and bottle washer. Reach out anytime. There's something I could play for you. Dave at WEXTradio.org. 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
0: All right, keep that umbrella handy. We've got more chances of showers around the 518 today with an afternoon thunderstorm possible as well. High today, right around 81 degrees. A chance of showers and thunderstorms, 61 tonight. Mostly sunny, 83 tomorrow. And mostly sunny, chance of showers, again, 83 Wednesday. Lo Calcani and Andrew Bird coming up after this. Brand new music out of her discovery bin from Margaret Glaspie. Singer-songwriter born in Red Bluff, California. Now based in New York City. Here's a song called Michigan on EXT.

Oh, yes. So New Orleans. That is Del Pio Marsalis. Wynton Marsalis' brother right there. I love that one from 2023 featuring Dr. Bryce Miller on that one. Lo Calcani and Andrew Bird with Oh No. 97.7 and 106.1 EXT. All right, we've got Michael Kiwanuka coming up after the Boyd siblings from Detroit. They're now based in New York City. They're known as Infinity Song. Here's Hurricane on EXT.

0: yeah, there you go. Love it. 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And you know what time it is, don't you? Time to go check out Devin Gilfillian if you haven't already. Dave Michaels hanging out with you on a My Exit Monday. Good morning. The time, 8:04 on this 3rd of August. Welcome to a new month. 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I've got a classic from Traffic right around the bend. 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
0: All right, thanks so much for joining me today. Really do appreciate it. Stay right there. Matt Carney and Jesse Malin coming up after Santana. I'm going to play you something from the band's second album, Abraxas. Came out in September of 1970. Became the band's first album to top the Billboard 200. And back in 2020, Rolling Stone ranked the album number 334 on its list of the 500 greatest albums of all time. Here's Mother's Daughter on EXT.

0: Oh, yeah. I like it. I like what you did with the place. Sarah Milanovic and Daisy Cutter, Local 518. Brand new song, What We Did With The Place, from Last Resort Motor Inn. Those guys have got an album release show happening at Capilina in Saratoga Springs, September 25th. Matt Carney before that. Breathe in, breathe out.
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0: is Harper Blinn on EXT, a band out of New York City led by Pete Harper and Jay Blinn. A song called This Is It from their 2010 album, Loneliest Generation. Cassius Culpepper right before that, Man of His Word from Act One, his debut album that came out in January. And Traffic, stepping into our way back time machine to 1970 from John Barleycorn Must Die, Empty Pages. 97.7 and 106.1 EXT. All right, 8:33. Dave Michaels hanging out with you until 10 on a My Exit Monday. Good morning. I trust we're up and off to a great start here today, this 3rd of August. First Monday of the month. Welcome to a new month, by the way. Tonight, we've got Bill Hafner joining us on the radio. Bill is our My Exit DJ at 9. Tune in to hear what Bill will play. And you can become a My Exit DJ. 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We'll keep carrying that umbrella with you. Keep it handy today. We'll need it. Some showers. Afternoon thunderstorms possible as well. High today near 81 degrees. Chance of showers and thunderstorms 61 tonight. Mostly sunny 83 tomorrow. And mostly sunny with a chance of showers 83 again on Wednesday. 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
3: All right, stay put. Brand new U2 on the backside of Dawn of the Dead. And this morning we travel back in time to April 26, 1972. The guys were playing the Jahrhunderthal in Frankfurt, West Germany, or 100-Year Hall, during their famous spring 1972 Europe tour. Here's Sugar Magnolia at EXT.

just to see you again. Yeah, I drive to your house in a blackout just to see you again. Brand new music out of our discovery bin right here on EXT. Song called Blackout from Katie Pruitt, singer-songwriter based in Nashville. There with Nolan Taylor on that song. That song inspired by near-miss tornadoes at Pruitt's home and an ex checking in for safety. 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All right, the Zombies are coming for you. They're after BB Stockwell. Here's When You Know on EXT.

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0: August 21st, that's the date the brand new album from Brandon Flowers is coming out. It's called Thrasher. That's Plans from it. Yeah, that album, inspired by the country western tunes he grew up listening to with his dad, and an album that was recorded at the historic RCA Studio A in Nashville, Tennessee. 97.7 and 106.1 WEXT. 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All right, 9.05 now. No. Dave Michaels keeping you company until 10 on a My Exit Monday. Good morning. I trust we're off to a great start here today. Deer Tick, Bonnie Raitt, a brand new one from Cage the Elephant on the way, and a brand new one from Matt Lorenz, the one-man band, better known as the Suitcase Junket, coming up in just a bit. 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
0: All right, let's do this. We'll put the brand new one from Cage the Elephant after this one from Bill Withers from 71 on EXT.

Esmeralda from the Insolent Willies, band out of Johnstown over there in the Mohawk Valley, on WEXE Radio, your home for local music in the Capital Region. All right, time now for new music from Matt Lorenz, the one-man band. Yeah, if you see him, he has a suitcase, and when he opens it up, bam, there's a band. There's a little bit more to it than that, but the Suitcase Junket got a brand new album coming out in October called To Go On. Here's One More Mile on EXT.

0: the real Ricky Lee Jones. Going back to 84. The real end from the magazine. Dear Tick, Mary Singletary, and Bonnie Raitt.
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0: 9:34 now with Dave, hanging out with you until the top of the hour. Laura Grant in then. I'm going to squeeze in as many tunes as I can between now and then. I've got Nashville's Slap Dragon on the way, Katie Tunstall, a new one from Jesse Wells, and a double shot. My Daily Double has a sister-brother duo from Fort Plain. You know them, you love them. They're local 518 Jocelyn and Chris Arndt, and they're coming at you next. 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
2: All right, here we go, Dave's Daily Double. At a double shot this morning from a sister-brother duo from Port Plain, who we met at a Music on Main Street show in Canajoharie. Many moons ago, these two were just starting high school then. That was a long time ago. They went on to graduate high school. They each graduated Harvard at the top of their class. And they have carved out a really wonderful musical career. Here they are. You know them, you love them. A double shot from local 518 Jocelyn and Chris Arndt right here on EXT.

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Katie Tunstall on WEXT Radio. And a brand new one from Jesse Wells right before that. Won't You Come Out Tonight from Masks Off. Well, I'm just about off here. Running out of time. Dave Michaels, I'll be back with you tomorrow morning beginning at 5. Laura Grant's coming up at the top of the hour. Hope you have a fantastic day. I'll leave you with a couple more tunes. I've got Great Lake Swimmers after this tune called Already Won from Nashville's Slap Dragon on EXT. See ya.

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0: The latest from Beck right there, Ride Lonesome. That is the Sierra Farrell version of that song you just heard. Ride Lonesome, the album is coming out on September 18th. And if you want to see Beck in person, he is playing the Brooklyn Paramount in October, October 22nd and 23rd. I believe the 23rd is sold out, but the 22nd still has tickets left. Head to his website for info. Exit 97.7 and 106.1 WEXT. I'm Laura Grant. Happy Monday, everybody. Happy August 3rd. Oh my goodness, it is August already. I've got lots of great music on the way to kick off this work week. Let's get into it.
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0: 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Ahead of that, Chuck Berry, Maybelline. Maybe she's born with it. Maybe it's, you know, the commercial. And Noah Kahan back there, Doors. Love that song. It's off his new album, The Great Divide. On the way, I've got First Aid Kit, the first artist we ever had on the station. Also, Allison Russell's latest, but first, a classic from The Band with Dr. John.
1: You all know the doctor? Dr. John, Mac Rebenack.

0: Tender offerings from First Aid Kit. Love those gals. I love the version that they do of Paul Simon's America. If you've never heard that cover, check it out. Allison Russell ahead of that, Cold April, featuring Kara Jackson, Denisha, and Explore Pop Choir off Allison's new album, In the Hour of Chaos. And the Black Keys back there. Beautiful people, stay high. High or not, you are all beautiful people.
1: Hi, how you doing? My name is Walter Martin. I'm a musician and a songwriter. I'm in this band called The Walkmen from New York City. And on Sunday nights, I'm hosting a show on WEXT where I play records that I've gathered throughout my many years being on the road. 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
0: 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I'm Laura Grant. I've got a new single from local 518er Alexandra Higgins. This is Invisible Man on WEXT.

The Steel Wheels on WEXT, Go Back. That is from their new self-titled album. Jim James ahead of that, Come Again. That's off his new album, Wowed Out. And local 518er, Alexandra Higgins started us off with Invisible Man. Make sure you give her a follow on Instagram at Alexandra Higgins Artist to keep up with all her goings on. On the way, I've got one of my favorite artists, Briston Maroney. Also Dave Edmonds coming up, but first, hear new music from Joe Pernice. I'd rather look away.

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When

0: That is new music from Grace Potter, Love Me Not. It's off her new album, Trespasser, which is coming out on the 22nd of this month. And if you want to see her in person, she's opening for the Zac Brown Band at Forest Hills Stadium in Queens, New York on the 26th and 27th of this month. Head to her website for ticket info. Bristin Maroney ahead of that, Under My Skin. And Joe Pernice started us off with I'd Rather Look Away. It's from his new album, Sunny, I Was Wrong. And that song featured Norman Blake from Teenage Fan Club. On the way, more great music. I've got the latest from Michigander. Also, I've got new music from local 518ers, JJ's OK.
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3: So much great music on the way. I've got the latest from Michigander coming up, Shovels and Rope, and a bit further down the line, I've got Mumford and Sons. But first, hey, Jealousy, here's Gin Blossoms.

0: Local 518ers, JJ's okay. That was Horse Girl. 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Ahead of that, Shovels and Rope, Come On Utah, and Michigander back there, Freaking Out. It's off the new album, Over Before You Know It. Michigander is coming to the Music Hall of Williamsburg in November 11th. If you want to see him in person, you know what to do. On the way, I've got the Wood Brothers. I also have Lucius, but first, Black Joe Lewis and the Honey Bears.
1: Sugarfoot called me last night. He said his girl called him. She said, can I come over? She said, yeah.

0: I just love the Wood Brothers, the Muse. Ahead of that, Mumford & Sons here featuring the amazing, great, fabulous Chris Stapleton. That's off their new album, Prize Fighter. I keep saying it's a no-skip album, and that is absolutely the truth. There are no skips. I'm so excited because I am seeing them when they come to MSG from the 11th to the 13th. I will be seeing them in the city. I hope that if you got tickets, you are excited just like I am. And Black Joe Lewis and the Honey Bears started us off with Sugarfoot. On the way, I've got Amy Mann taking us back to 2000. Also, the latest from Biba Doobie and a discovery track from Eddie 9V.
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0: 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I'm Laura Grant. I've got a discovery track from Eddie 9V. This is Blowing Up on WEXT Radio.

I want candy. Yeah, me too. I want candy. That was The Strange Loves, taking us back to 1965 with that one. Ahead of that, back to 2026 with Biba Doobie, Sun Has Set. It's off her new album, Pylon. And Eddie Ninevy started us off with that Discovery track, Blowing Up. It's off his new album, Down Here. On the way, more great music. I've got Don McLean. I've got the Milk Carton Kids. But first, Tiff Merritt wants someone to watch the band with me.

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0: Johnny Blue Skies and the Dark Clouds situation. It's off the new album, Mutiny After Midnight. If you want to see Sturgill Simpson, Johnny Blue Skies and the Dark Clouds, but we all know who I'm talking about. If you want to see those guys in person, they're coming to Brooklyn in October. Head to their website for ticket info. That beautiful song by Don McLean, Vincent, before that. Oh, it's such a heartbreaker. And the Milk Carton Kids in that set, A Friend Like You. It's off their latest album, Lost Cause, Lover Fool. On the way, more great music. I've got Marcus King on the way, Monrovia, and a classic from Cat Stevens.
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Ahead of that, one of my favorite artists in the world, Marcus King. That was Wildflowers and Wine off his 2020 album, El Dorado. I just love him. I've seen him in concert twice, and he's just amazing. Oh, such a great guitar player, such an amazing voice. 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On the way, I've got Brittany Howard, the latest from The Revivalist. But first, let's start killing time with Cat Stevens.

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0: Brittany Howard with some good advice. Stay high. Whether that's high on life or something else, stay high, stay up, because those are the times when you are low that you remember you were high once. So we all need those reminders every now and again. The Revivalists' latest ahead of that, Heart Stop, love that song, is off their new album, Get It Honest. And we started out with that classic from Cat Stevens, Killin' Time. Love Cat Stevens. I talked to you guys about Cat Stevens last week. I think it was on Friday. I just love him. I grew up listening to his music. You know, I wasn't born in the 70s, but my mom raised me on 70s music, and that is something I will always be grateful for. On the way, I've got Harry Nilsson, who I just love. I also have a bit further down the line, new music from The Sacred Souls.
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1: 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I'm Laura Grant. I've got new music from local 518er 97 Otis. This is Macho Man in New York.
2: 97. Yeah. This is my sin.

the latest from Kacey Musgraves, Dry Spell. That is off her new album, Middle of Nowhere, and the title of that album has a real meaning. It comes from an actual sign in her hometown of Golden, Texas, where it proclaims it is the middle of nowhere. The Sacred Souls ahead of that, Any Old Fool. That band is from San Diego, and they were formed just 7 years ago. And local 518er 97 Otis started us off with Macho Man in New York. It's off his new EP, not sure, but definitely soon. On the way, I've got the Kinks, Steve Goodman, but first, late night thoughts, days like this.

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0: Life is always on the run for Brandi Carlile. She has been doing so much lately. All the new music she's been putting out, it's just fabulous. I love that song. If you love Brandi Carlile and want to see her in person, she's coming to Tanglewood on the 18th of this month. If you want tickets, you know what to do. The Kinks ahead of that, Around the Dial, and Late Night Thoughts started us off Days Like This. It's off their new EP, Coming Back Home. On the way, I've got the latest from Phoebe Bridgers and local 518er Cease Fire with a new single. 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
0: If you are just tuning in, I want to say a big thank you to you for turning that dial to WEXT Radio, because you know it, this is where you leave regular radio behind. Now check out that long, cool woman in a black dress.

Local 518ers sees fire with the single Nirvana. Ahead of that, William Bell with his only U.S. top 40 hit, Trying to Love 2, which also hit number one on the R&B charts. And Phoebe Bridgers back there, Lost Boys, off her album Lost Weekend, puts me in mind of the classic Billy Wilder film, The Lost Weekend. If you've never seen that, check it out. It's a good one. On the way, I've got Sarah Jarosz. Love me some Sarah Jarosz. It's off her album Polaroid Lovers that came out a couple years ago, which I thought was fantastic. Also, Joe B. Riccio coming up, but first, Boogie Nights with Heatwave.

0: Love that one from Sarah Jarosz, When the Lights Go Out. It's off her album Polaroid Lovers that came out a couple of years ago. Joby Riccio ahead of that with new music, Love of the Song. It's off her latest album, Face the Feeling. And Heatwave started us off with Boogie Nights. That's a great film, too, if you've never seen it. Paul Thomas Anderson, so talented. On the way, I've got Warren Haynes, love him, and the Jayhawks' latest coming up as well.
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0: I've got a sibling group coming up for you with this discovery track. It's from the Womack sisters. They're the daughters of Linda and Cecil Womack, who made R&B records in the 80s. And their grandfather, Linda's dad, is Sam Cooke. This is Chauffeur on WEXT.

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Katie Lang on WEXT with Acquiesce. Love that word. Ahead of that, the latest from the Jayhawks, Keeping Our Heads Above Water. It's off their new album, Sanctuary Park, and the Womack sisters started us off with that discovery track, Chauffeur. It is off their self-titled album. They're the daughters of Linda and Cecil Womack, who made R&B records in the 80s, and their grandfather, who is Linda's dad, is Sam Cooke, and their uncle is Cecil's older brother, R&B legend Bobby Womack. What a storied musical family. On the way, I've got Kathleen Edwards, the latest from Mary Gaucher, a song co-written with Eliza Gilkison. Love Eliza. But first, Julie Jacklin, Get Away From Me. I Think I'll Love You Soon.

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0: New music from Dave Grohl's daughter, Violet Thumb. It's the single off her debut album. She says that song Thumb is about addiction, but it's not drugs, it's not alcohol, it's none of the all the things that you'd think of. It's actually about her habitual, insatiable habit of nail biting. Kathleen Edwards ahead of that, and that song written by Mary Gaucher and co-written with Eliza Gilkison, Soldier of Fortune. You know, Mary says that song is dedicated to people fighting state terror everywhere. And I just love that. On the way, more great music, Modest Mouse, and a discovery track from Yarn.
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0: Gonna give you one last chance to see. 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

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Good Things. It's from the new album, Saturday Night Sermon. Good things always happen here on WEXT. I mean, we just had our second WEXT Fest last month on the 25th. Thank you to all of you who came out for that at Music Haven. What a fun day that was. Also, all the 518ers who were there and the people who supported, it was so infectious, and I'm still beaming over it. The Allman Brothers ahead of that, The Night They Drove Old Dixie Down, and Modest Mouse in that set, Picking Dragon's Pockets. It's off the new album, An Eraser and a Maze. On the way, I've got Becky Warren, Devin Gilfillian's latest, but first, here's a classic from Joni Mitchell.

0: Becky Warren on WEXT with Carmen. Ahead of that, the latest from Devin Gilfillian, Black Dog Rabbit Hole. It's from his new album, Time Will Tell. How fantastic and fabulous and talented is Devin Gilfillian? He's just great. And Joni Mitchell started us off with that classic, Banquet, taking us back to 1972 with that one from her album For the Roses. On the way, I've got Baja Bulat, the latest from Sam Fender and Olivia Dean, and new music from Metric.
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0: 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I'm Laura Grant. I've got new music from Local 518ers Sly Fox and the Hustlers. 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

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It's off their new album, Romanticize the Dive. 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Thank you so much for listening. Exit 97.7 and 106.1 WEXT. I'm Laura Grant. Stick around for Chris Wink. DMB at 3 is right around the corner, but to play me out, the latest from Nicole Atkins.

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0: DMV at 3 with American Baby from Stand Up. Hi, it's Monday. I'm Chris Wink. Thanks for joining me. Great to be with you. Got some cool things coming your way this afternoon, including something brand new from our friend Jackie Bristow coming up a little bit later on the show. Laura Marling this hour, Mia Wilkes music discovery, and I've also got some local 518 for you, a young woman who just released her amazing new record called The Space in Between, Shannon Taya, coming up.
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0: Now here's Michelle and De Gayocello with John Cougar Mellencamp back in the day when he was called that, and the song, a cover of Wild Night. WEXTRadio.org.

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Local 518 Shannon Taya, and her new album is called The Space in Between. She just had a sold-out show at Cafe Lena, which she and her band got to play songs from this great new record. I love that song, Lovely. Waiting for the Hurricane was Krista Berg from Scotland, and we are certainly waiting for more potential flooding, they say. Yikes. I think we've had enough rain right now. I mean, we need rain, right? But how much do we actually need? My name's Chris Wink, and her name is Mia Wilkes, 18-year-old singer-songwriter from London, England, is starting to make a go of it over there in England, and she's doing quite good. We're very, very excited by that and love this song, too. It's called Drive on WEXTRadio.org.

0: 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From the new album Lordy, Houndmouth with Tiger Blood. Girl Sweet Voiced before that with the song Tonight that borrows from Joni Mitchell's California. And Laura Marling with Sophia, 2011 fan favorite of WEXT listeners. My name is Chris Wink. 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I've got something brand new from New Zealand coming up in just a little bit. Plus, Brandon Flowers of The Killers has a really cool new record. I'm going to play a track from it in just a few.
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I used to work my little finger down to the bone, and my baby would be sleeping by the time I got home. I couldn't go nowhere 'cause my engine was blown. The operator used to always turn off my phone, and now my bill collectors, they don't never come around. My car is running

Cab Moe, singing the Prosperity Blues from 2004's album Keep It Simple. Michaela Ann, the title track to her new album called These Are the Days. And Brandon Flowers, his new record, his first solo record in 11 years. Brandon from the Killers, of course. And it's a country record. Strange, but interesting. And I think his voice really does fit. Tell me what you think. That song Plans from the album Thrasher. 97.7 1061 WEXTRadio.org. Now, over the weekend, I heard from our friend Jackie Bristow, originally from New Zealand. She lives in Nashville now, but I understand she's traveling in Germany at the moment. She sent me her new song. It's called Believe in the Magic. It's out August 14th. Let me know what you think. Chris at WEXTRadio.org.

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0: 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We're headed to the left coast with our pal Johnny Irian. 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

His name is Ryan Beatty, and you may think you don't know his name, and maybe you don't, but you sure know his songs, especially if you're a Beyoncé fan. He wrote four of the songs, co-wrote four of the songs on Cowboy Carter. His new album is called Sweet Fortune, and that's Secret Language, Music Discovery, Ryan Beatty, 97.7 and 106.1 WEXT. 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I'm Chris Wink. Got the new one from Charlie Crockett, but first a fan favorite from Josh Ritter, 2018, the song Miles Away on WEXT Radio.

Charlie Crockett. He put out a record and then withdrew it very quickly. His record company didn't want it out yet. It's coming soon, though, for real. Clovis, that's the song called The Hallelujah Trail. Mount Joy, Within the Middle, featuring Gigi Perez from their 2025 release, Hope We Have Fun. Thank you for dropping by. I hope we are having fun. It's My Exit Monday. One of our listeners will be a DJ tonight at 9 o'clock. 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Your boss just called. She wants to have a meeting. 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I'm Chris Wink. 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

Confess. You know, there were times where I was not a fan of the 80s, but boy, I love the English beat, and I confess. Alison Russell's new record is called In the Hour of Chaos. We heard Cold April. What a little fun bop that is. And such great lyrics, such amazing songs she has on this record. And I Only Cry When I'm Alone was 2019, a fan favorite from Beth Bambara. 97.7 and 106.1, wextradio.org. Next hour, got some Dylan for you, Dylan at Dusk from Shot of Love. Got some Matthew Sweet for you, but first the new one from Laura Veers. The album's called Temple Songs on wextradio.org.

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1: Love Me Not. From Trespasser, the new album from Grace Potter that's out this month. Finally, it's August. I mean, not that I want the summer to be blown by, but I've been waiting for this new record. It's not here yet, but it will be soon. We also heard from Biba Doobie with the Marias and Matthew Sweet, the classic Girlfriend from 1991. Thanks for leaving regular radio behind. You're on your way home to do Run Run. We're going to have some fun this hour. I've got Death Cab's latest album, Maggie Doherty from the local 518, her new song, and Dylan at Dusk from Shot of Love coming up 5:30 or so.
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1: In case you thought we were having some strange days now, let's go back to 1967 with The Doors.

Maggie Doherty with her new song, Local 518. That song is called Sakura. It's about those trees that we got donated to us from Japan in honor of our 250th anniversary of the country. J.J. Gray and Mofro, Wonderland, from his Olusti record from 2024. It's an actual town name near where J.J. grew up, down in Florida. And Johnny Blue Skies and the Dark Clouds, the new album is called Mutiny After Midnight. 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You know, there's lots of really cool things at the website, too, like Live at EXT and 518 Sessions. The session we just did with Old Crow Medicine Show, not there yet, but it will be there soon. Da-do, Run, Run. You remember this one?

0: A fan favorite from 2018, the EP called Travelin' On, the unmistakable voice of Colin Molloy and the Decemberists, 97.7, 106.1 WEXT. Also from the PAC Northwest, we heard Death Cab for Cutie and Riptides. The new album is called I Built You a Tower. I did, I promise. I've got a classic from Exile on Main Street's The Stones on the way. Speaking of Old Crow Medicine Show, I've got the song they've done with Molly Tuttle from the new album Union Made coming up in just a bit. Owen Dillon at Dusk from Shot of Love. Right after.
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Old Crow Medicine Show was in town last week. They stopped by the studios. We had fun with them Friday afternoon. And don't worry, we'll play it again. It'll post on the website real soon. There they are with Last American Waltz, the song from the new album Union Made that features Molly Tuttle. We had Sweet Virginia as well. That was, of course, the Stones from Exile on Main Street. Can't Be Wrong, the hot summer tune from Low Cut Connie. And In the Summertime from Dylan at Dusk. Dylan Tonight, Shot of Love was the album. Next hour, got a real special treat for you, especially if you're a Gibson Brothers fan. Mm-hmm. Lee and his daughter are going to sing us some songs next hour. Come on, you're going to want to be there for it. Have I tempted you yet? WEXTRadio.org.

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0: Lucy Dacus, one of my songs of the year, Planting Tomatoes. She put that out for Record Store Day back in April. 97.7 and 106.1 WEXTRadio.org. I want you to bring the hankies close to the radio because coming up this hour, we're going to hear the amazing voices of Lee and Annie Gibson. That's Lee Gibson of the Gibson Brothers and his daughter Annie. They melted me online, and I've invited them to come in to have a chit-chat about music and stuff. And it's a touching, touching moment. You're going to want to listen. It's coming up shortly.
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0: Cassandra Lewis, 2024 fan favorite, at least of Chris Wink. Here's her song, So Bad, on WEXTRadio.org.

0: 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We heard Brett Denon, Darling Do Not Fear, and Jesse Malin's Hollywood Forever. I'm Chris Wink. Thank you for leaving regular radio behind. We had such a great time last week. Not only did we have Old Crow Medicine Show come in and do a session with us, we also had Lee Gibson of the Gibson Brothers and his daughter Annie drop by.
1: Here's what will be a flawless version of It Ain't Me, Babe by Bob Dylan.

0: All right, we're live at EXT. Lee and Annie Gibson singing It Ain't Me, Babe. Wow. Do you guys do this a lot, like around the family home?
1: When I can catch her. She's a college student, has a very busy life. She works a job when she's home. So she's in school about 3 hours away in Providence, Rhode Island. So it's really nice when we have the opportunity to try to do this and do it in front of people every now and again. We play some Christmas shows together, and Annie does a song with us on those, and she's doing great.
0: Annie, when did you first start singing?
2: A long time ago, probably. Yeah, I would say I definitely liked singing and doing all that, but it was definitely going in front of a crowd that I was not okay with and not really comfortable with, and then started practicing with him, and he kind of got me out of my shell a good amount. And
0: just made you walk out on stage one day? Or
2: yeah, I was
0: how did that work?
2: No, you were forced to? No, I don't remember. I guess you must have asked me to go to do something for a Christmas show or something.
1: And then, well, the show is usually called the Gibson Family Christmas. So
0: you need some family to come out.
1: I have family that I've made music with for many, many years. But having my own daughter on the show is great, you know? It's fun to do a song or two.
0: Tell me about going out on stage and singing. What does that make you feel?
2: Definitely scared. I was definitely very nervous to do that. But then, you know, once you're doing it, it's a lot easier than before you're doing it. It's scary to, you know, walk out into that. But then once I, like, started doing it, once I did it once, it was definitely a lot easier to do it a second time. And as you keep doing it, started to learn that it's not actually that scary.
1: Yeah.
0: And do you like it?
2: Yeah, it's like exhilarating, you know?
0: Yeah.
2: It's a little bit of adrenaline rush.
0: Now tell me about singing with your dad. Is that some fun stuff there? You guys harmonize and sound very beautiful
2: together.
0: Yeah, it's
2: a lot of fun, yeah. Yeah, I enjoy it.
1: I was expecting much more like flowery language surrounding her description of singing with me. Just, I enjoy it.
2: It's comforting.
1: That's enough. That's good.
2: No, it's great. I love singing with him, and it's a good time.
0: Are these songs that you choose, or does your dad bring them to you?
2: We kind of choose them together most of the, like, we kind of agree on one, really.
1: Yeah, I mean, I have to be able to sing it and or at least be able to hit the part sometimes, you know. So if I can do that, I'm up for anything. And she actually brought It Ain't Me, you know. She was singing it. As a family, we went and saw the Dylan biopic a few years ago. She came home from school and was singing that song. I said, hey, let's try that.
0: Andy, do you just, like, spontaneously start singing on your own without folks around?
2: Yeah, lot of the time. I really like to sing.
0: What was it like you growing up, music in the family, obviously, right? Around the house a lot. What was it like seeing your dad and your uncle on stage playing various places?
2: I remember thinking they were really, really cool. And then growing up and realizing that wasn't, no, I remember thinking that it was really, I thought it was really cool. I remember in elementary school, they came to the school and sang, and I remember I was like, I'm so cool, my dad's singing at the school and all of that. But yeah, it was definitely really, really cool to see them. And it was great to grow up and have, like, kind of music surrounded by me at all times, because if I didn't have music growing up around me, I would have been a completely different person.
0: We're talking with Annie Gibson and her dad Lee, some guy that we just happen to know.
2: Yeah.
0: Hi Lee, how you
1: doing?
0: Annie, when I saw you guys on social media singing, I literally, you can ask your dad, I started asking him like every day or two, so when are you guys coming? That was so beautiful. And even just sitting in this room here, you guys made me tear up. It's so beautiful.
2: Thank you.
1: Thank you, Chris.
0: Really lovely.
1: Thank you.
0: You're not like looking to do this, right? This isn't like you're not going to go off and do the family business of be a music star necessarily, but maybe.
2: I don't know. Yeah, no, I never really, that wasn't really my plan ever going forward, but I definitely enjoy, like, being involved and, you know, singing with them and sticking around. I don't ever want to stop singing, you know, but
1: never know.
2: Yeah, you never know what could.
1: When I was her age, I was living on a dairy farm, going to college, but living on a dairy farm and playing music once in a while on the weekends. It wasn't a full-time gig. It was every now and again. We were trying, so you don't know what life will bring at you, and whatever she does, I'm sure I'll be very happy with her.
0: Well, this is great. I really appreciate you guys taking a few minutes to make you walk out onto stage here and do this. It's great. So you guys have another song to do for us, this one Lord Huron song. Who brought this to the two of you?
2: I think it was you,
1: I do. I think it was. I really like the song, and I have I don't know.
0: So she brought the older song, and you brought the newer song.
2: But I do like that song a lot. Yeah. So I already was familiar with it.
1: I like that band, and I like that song. And I think I intended to do it with some other people at the beginning of the pandemic when everybody was doing those programs where you sang together online, and it just never worked out to where we actually even tried to do it. We just decided to be depressed instead. Just did not do anything. But I've loved it. You know, knowing we were coming here, I thought, well, why don't we try something else? And sang it with her a few times and it felt really good. So you probably heard the third time. We're going to hear it the third time that we've tried it. So,
0: That's great. That's great.
1: It's fun. You know, it's a good duet song, I think.
0: Are you guys going to do more online? Because I would like that.
2: Mm-hmm.
0: You know, your audience of one over here, I would love that.
2: Yeah, absolutely.
1: Audience of one, that's all we have.
2: We'll do it all for you, Chris. Yeah.
1: Sure, I'd love to.
0: Awesome. Good stuff. Yeah. Well, Lee, Annie, thank you so much for coming by.
1: Thank you, Chris.
2: Of course, thank you.
1: Always a pleasure to be with you.
0: This is great.
1: This is The Night We Met by Lord Huron.

0: 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Thank you for being a member of WEXT Radio.
1: All right, well, I thought I'd have that session ready to go to the website almost as soon as it finished, but I ran out of time this weekend. Anyway, last week we had so much fun. Annie Gibson, thank you for coming and sharing your voice with us. And Lee, thank you for bringing Annie. It was wonderful, right? I know. You can stop crying now. It's okay. I loved it, too. It was so awesome. All right, I've got the new one from U2 on the way, and Ronnie Baker Brooks is going to help us celebrate our birthday this weekend at the Blues Barbecue at Music Haven. Got the new record called Blues in My DNA coming up. 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

Ronnie Baker Brooks, his 2024 album called Blues in My DNA, winning awards all over the place. And Ronnie Baker Brooks is coming to town. He's going to be at the Blues Barbecue next Sunday night. 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We heard Street of Dreams, the latest from U2, Jimi Hendrix in there, doing the Star Spangled Banner at Woodstock. 97.7 and 106.1, wextradio.org. 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

0: 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Coming up this hour, he's just an old folkie, but we love him. Dan Berggren from the local 518. Classic music from Talking Heads, Springsteen, and we've got something new from Jackie Bristow from New Zealand. I can't wait for you to hear this song. It's absolutely stunning. 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

for tyrants, bigots, or idiots, swindlers, deceivers, all those on the make. Consider possibilities, honor my promises, and believe in goodness for goodness' sake.

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Republicans and Democrats,

0: 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And I love this earth, the moon and the stars.
1: 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And he's local 518, too. Still Fighting It from 2001, classic Ben Folds, and something new back there from Jackie Bristow. Believe in the Magic is her new song, and it's out August 14th. 97.7 and 106.1 WEXTRadio.org, championing new music and great classics left behind by regular radio. Here's a classic from Talking Heads. 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

0: Baby Outlaw was a fan favorite of WEXT listeners in 2018. That's L. King, or as Rob Schneider now says, I'm L. King's dad. Bruce Springsteen, Streets of Minneapolis, and Artists Only came from More Songs About Buildings and Food. That was Talking Heads from 1978, some classic music on the radio. Would you like to hear a new music discovery? Would you like to hear some Tom Waits? Both of those are coming up.
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Classic music from Pixies. We heard Jesse Wells. His new record is called Masks Off. And Step Right Up. Sounded like the barker at some circus or like a snake oil salesman, right? Tom Waits, Step Right Up from Small Change, 1976 classic record. 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I've got a classic left behind by regular radio from Leon Redbone coming up. And now, some new music from Bella White. Her new record is called A Sign in the Weather, WEXTRadio.org.

Diddy, what did he? Yes, diddy, what did he? Will somebody tell me what did he mean? I went out and I walked around. Somebody had to look who's in town. Yes, diddy, what did he? Yes, diddy, what did he? Will somebody tell me what did he mean? Had a little girl by 4 foot 4. 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Diddy, what did he? Yes, diddy, what did he?

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1: 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Yeah, diddy boy diddy. Come here, somebody tell me what diddy boy diddy mean.

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